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Allez-y.

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She was a lady. Lady Day. And I was very privileged to play her life in my film debut.

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I know I look blasé, partying is what the papers say.

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I know I'll never be a bride to nobody like you. 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

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Only what he hears on the radio. Politics and money don't bother him. Only good looking women and a bottle of gin. Portland, Oregon to the Mexican line. Oh, let me tell you, the women are fine. 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Here we go, down the road again. Drifter's life is a drifter's wife. 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

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I speak this language, it's not quite the same. For no other reason than this, it's my home. And the places I used to be, far from are gone.

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You cannibal, you meat eater, you see. But I have seen the same, I know the shame in your defeat.